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0: Lo estamos pasando bien, en verano hace calor, claro que sí. Es martes, martes de agosto, martes de verano.
1: We're having a good time. It's hot in the summer, of course it is. It's Tuesday, an August Tuesday, a summer Tuesday.

0: What?
1: Elephants don't sing through trees.
0: They don't? Well, what am I thinking of?
1: Monkeys.
0: Oh, well, in that case. Monkeys, I like monkeys. I like how they swim in the ocean.
1: No, that's fish.
0: Oh, I see.

0: what then?
1: Cats.
0: Cats, of course. Cats. I like cats. I like how they say cock-a-doodle-doo.
1: No, no, no. They go meow.
0: They do.
1: You're thinking of roosters.
0: Oh.

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1: 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Gotta like frogs.
0: Yeah.
1: Yeah. Running through a maze for some cheese.
0: No.
1: Oh.
0: That's mice.
1: Oh, mice. Mice. I like mice. I like how they say yee-haw, yee-haw.
0: They go squeak, squeak.
1: Mm.
0: That's a dog.

0: right. That's like I said. Elephants, I like elephants.
1: You don't know anything about animals.
0: I do so.
1: You're silly.
0: Am not.
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0: Lo estamos pasando bien, en verano hace calor, claro que sí. Es martes de agosto, martes de verano.
1: We're having a good time. It's hot in the summer, of course it is. It's Tuesday, an August Tuesday, a summer Tuesday.

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0: Lo estamos pasando bien, en verano hace calor, claro que sí. Es martes, martes de agosto, martes de verano.
1: We're having a good time. It's hot in the summer, of course it is. It's Tuesday, an August Tuesday, a summer Tuesday.
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0: Disfrutando de la música, de los videoclips en antenita.es. 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

0: No es un martes cualquiera, es un martes de verano, un martes de agosto.
1: It's not just any Tuesday, it's a summer Tuesday, an August Tuesday.

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0: Lo estamos pasando bien, en verano hace calor, claro que sí. 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
1: We're having a good time. It's hot in the summer, of course it is. It's Tuesday, an August Tuesday, a summer Tuesday.

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It's La Lechuza, the owl. 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Okay, here we go.